0: enforcement to keep us safe on beach patrol. But watch out for that new one named Sergeant Alan Doyle.
1: Hey, boss, what's going on? I'm off in 10 minutes. Do you mind if I tie a floaty on?
2: Oh, come on!
1: I had a heck of a week.

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